0: The Vines Ride. It is your Treasure Valley local rock star anthem of the day. Going out to my friends out at Treasure Valley Subaru, man. Had a chance to swing by. Rob and the crew were like, hey, you got to check out this 2026 Subaru Outback. I was like, that doesn't even look like an Outback. He goes, I know. It's smoother, sleeker, more rugged, which I did not realize that was the case. So we took it out for a test drive, and I got to say, very, very, very impressed, man. I drive a Crosstrek. And the new Outback is something special, man. Makes you feel big, makes you feel safe. That thing does have a very irresponsible amount of giddy-up, but we'll say that we did exactly the speed limit the whole time. but that being said, shout out to Treasure Valley Subaru for letting me test out the new material. And if you're looking for one, you might as well head out to Treasure Valley Subaru. Tell them Adam sent you. Hey, go take a test drive in one, man. Like I said, they have a nice little off-road course that made me feel like I knew what I was doing. But I do not. I do not know how to off-road in that thing. It's got 360-degree cameras. I think I nailed it.
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3: Westbound I-84 right now, Gowan Road to the Flying Y, 20 minutes. And then after that, it's about 33 minutes to get you from the Flying Y to the Marketplace exit in Nampa. 2026, Chinon right now, 43 minutes to get all the way from Eagle Road to the Franklin Caldwell exit. That is a long haul right now, just super busy and at the intersections and Star Road in particular. Highway 16 construction. Highway 44, same there. 33 minutes to get you from Eagle to Middleton. And northbound right now, Eagle, if you're getting off the freeway, you're looking at another 25 minutes to get up to Eagle Road. Great internet, great tech, smooth setup. 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

That is Allison Chains, Man in the Box. It's here on 100.3 The X Rocks. On the way, Jason Drew's got you covered this weekend, so you might as well go see him if you like free stuff. 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

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Jonesing for a shiner? Well, then let's open this pit up. On the X.

0: Ice Nine Kills with McKenna Grace. It's Twisting the Knife here on 100.3 The X Rocks. My name is Adam, and on Saturday, Jason Drew is the man. More so than normal. Hanging out at the Great Northwest 4x4 show at Westside Drive-In, 1113 East Park Center Boulevard. 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So, like I said, Jason Drew hanging out from noon to 2. 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
3: Much like when a kaiju steps in front of a Jaeger, we're going to put two bands into the arena and see what happens. Last night, we got ourselves a brand new champion. We'll see if they can make it two in a row.
2: Champion.
3: Wasn't really shocked in a complete blowout. Breaking Benjamin and their new song, Something Wicked, is looking to make it two in a row.

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0: And on the other side, Cold Wards. We've had them on Cage Match before. I think they've got a couple wins under their belt. New song called Life in the Rearview.

0: that is Cold Ward's Life in the Rear View. They are your current challengers tonight here on Cage Match. This is where you, the listener, get to do a little extra work for me. But honestly, you're the benefactor here. Breaking Benjamin or Cold Ward's, who did you like on tonight's Cage Match? 208-287-1003 is the phone number to text in your votes. Or head over to the Instagram and Facebook as well. X Rocks Boise. Toss us a follow while you're there. 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And then you can cast your vote. Look at that. It's pretty neat. So, Breaking Benjamin, Cold Wars, who you got here on Cage Match?
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That will be me tonight. Today's seeker, crawl back to my coffin. It's here on 100.3 The X Rock. Still feeling dead after last night's whole food poisoning bear mace situation. If you missed that story, that sucks. It's a good one. Here on The X.

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0: Definitely looking forward to seeing those guys in September as the headline X-Fest 2026. That is Godsmack straight out of line here on 100.3 The X Rocks. That is going to do it for me, man. Thank you guys so much for stopping on in today. Gave away some tickets, a chance to qualify for Metallica. You got your cage match going on, and then we talked about some of the grossest stuff known to man today. I'm so sorry if you have a weak stomach. Today's show was just... it was icky, and I apologize. I promise not to eat anything weird tonight.
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0: what you missed on the morning after with Nick and Big J.
1: Obviously, we talk about this a lot, but this is an incredible family-friendly event. 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
2: Drag racing has the unique appeal that the fans get to go right into the heart of the locker room. 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

0: Don't worry, we'll be yapping up a storm again in no time. 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

0: you missed on the morning after with Nick and Big J.
1: Obviously, we talk about this a lot, but this is an incredible family-friendly event. And when you have the NHRA in town, it really kind of is good to highlight how amazing the access to these cars and drivers are at Firebird Raceway. These pit passes are no joke if you are a fan of these kind of cars, right?
2: Drag racing has the unique appeal that the fans get to go right into the heart of the locker room. 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
1: 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He came up behind me and said, "Give me all your money."
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0: what you missed on the morning after with Nick and Big J.
1: Obviously, we talk about this a lot, but this is an incredible family-friendly event. And when you have the NHRA in town, it really kind of is good to highlight how amazing the access to these cars and drivers are at Firebird Raceway. These pit passes are no joke if you are a fan of these kind of cars, right?
2: Drag racing has the unique appeal that the fans get to go right into the heart of the locker room. They're right in where everybody's working, changing motors, changing heads. You can meet the drivers, get autographs. They got signature cards. Yeah, that just the family atmosphere and being able to go right into the heart of the pits is such a cool experience. It's one thing to go to an event, sit in the grandstands, you know, watch them going down the track, but to see the behind the scenes, because they'll take an hour and a half between runs and do all the work that they do, you really get a whole different appreciation for what's going on.
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1: Big J is taking the day off. 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
1: She was living in a single room with three other individuals. 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

0: you missed on the morning after with Nick and Big J.
1: Obviously, we talk about this a lot, but this is an incredible family-friendly event. And when you have the NHRA in town, it really kind of is good to highlight how amazing the access to these cars and drivers are at Firebird Raceway. 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
2: Drag racing has the unique appeal that the fans get to go right into the heart of the locker room. 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It's one thing to go to an event, sit in the grandstands, you know, watch them going down the track, but to see the behind the scenes, because they'll take an hour and a half between runs and do all the work that they do, you really get a whole different appreciation for what's going on.
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1: What up, players? It's the morning after with Nick and Big J. Just Nick this morning. Big J enjoying a very long, very tedious ride to Las Vegas very early this morning. So he is on the road. Me? I'm here. I'm here in the X studio holding things down as best as I can. Holding things down the best that I can. So we're going to be flying solo this morning. Gosh, I hope that's okay with you guys. Got ourselves a fun little At Least Friday plan. Going to give you another opportunity to qualify for Legends of Metallica, y'all. That's a pretty big deal. We have got a trip for two to Las Vegas. You won't have to drive like Big J. Oh, no. No, no, no. You will have an opportunity to actually, believe it or not, fly with a guest to Las Vegas to enjoy Metallica inside the Sphere on Halloween night. We also have hotel taken care of and, of course, the tickets to the show, which have been sold out, I don't know, forever. And so you have an opportunity to go check that out. You first have to get qualified. We'll do Legends of Metallica at 7:30 this morning. An opportunity for you to hear some brand new music over the course of the show today. If I do my job right a couple times over, we'll have the Song of the Week. One of those world premieres may be a part of that. Of course, you also have some Firebird Raceway tickets to win. We are going to have a really big performance this weekend out of Firebird Raceway. We'd like you to go. And so if you want tickets to the 55th annual Igniter, I'll give you a shot with somebody running the Pop Culture Gauntlet today at 8:30. Got headlines on the way, a visit from the Comedy Lounge, so it should be a good Friday. What are we doing here? Let's get started with some music, shall we? STP and X-Fest Band. Going to kick things off right now on the X-Rocks.

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2: 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Huge event. 55th annual Igniter happening this weekend. Huge event. And if you want to take a little trip down to Mountain Home, you're going to have a pretty big event there as well. As the skies over Mountain Home Air Force Base will be roaring with jets for the Gunfighter Skies Air Show. It's happening tomorrow and Sunday, 9 to 5 at Mountain Home Air Force Base. It is open to the public. Admission, parking are free. It is my understanding you need either a passport or an official new fancy ID, the ones that you need to fly in order to get in that particular area. So that is something that you probably need to make sure you have ready to go. And you have your star card or you have your passport. Otherwise, it might be difficult for you to get in. But I'm not seeing that in this story. So I want to make that clear. But it is my understanding that that's the case. And if I'm wrong, you can go, God damn it, Nick. I went and got a star card and didn't need it. So, you know, you can be mad at me. But I think that's the case. But the Thunderbirds are going to be there, man. The U.S. Air Force Thunderbirds. Going to be here for the first time since 2018. And that's one of the things that's going to make this show special. According to the Thunderbirds and everybody that's putting together the Gunfighter Skies Air Show, everybody's going to kind of be pushing it to the limit. Because, you know, this is a celebration of America's 250 years. They're not going to mess around. And so it's expected to be a pretty cool air show. You might want to grab the kids and make it happen and make that trek to Mountain Home. It's not as far away as you think. And it's going to be in the mid-60s all weekend, so should be pretty nice. You want to go check out an air show? That, of course, happening Saturday and Sunday. Netflix continues to muscle into sports program. They are home of a lot of NFL games. And now, they have struck a deal to be the official streaming platform of, yes, the Westminster Kennel Club and the Westminster Kennel Club Dog Show. It's going to begin next year. That's a fairly big deal for Netflix, at least according to them. It had been previously airing on FS1. Now, next year, if you want to watch dogs parading around on AstroTurf and see which pooch gets best in show, you're going to need to make sure your Netflix subscription is all paid up. And then you can watch puppies, do little puppy thing, and see who is the best in show according to you. What do you think about that? If you have been looking for something to watch, but you're like, man, I don't know. I just need to watch a show that's been around since the 60s. AMC Plus will now become the new exclusive U.S. streaming home of Doctor Who. Of course, the beloved British science fiction series. Beginning on June 11th, everything's going to transition over to AMC Plus. I believe it's been on Disney Plus, if memory serves. The collection will include 13 seasons and 176 episodes and specials. The lineup will have, of course, David Tennant, Matt Smith, Jodie Whittaker, Christopher Eccleston, Peter Capaldi. And I think they don't go super all the way far back, but you've got a ton of episodes you can watch if you want to check out AMC+. That's where you're going to be able to find Doctor Who moving forward and for their catalog exclusively here in the United States. So you may have to change some things up if you're a huge Doctor Who fan. Morning After with Nick and Big J. There's your first round of important stuff. It's the X-Rox.
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2: So far, smooth sailing for your Friday morning commute. No issues to report. It's about 14 minutes from Karcher into the Flying Y, and then another 4 from Flying Y into downtown. And it'll take you about 12 minutes to get from Eagle down to the I-84 so far this morning. 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

0: Legends of Metallica coming up at 7:30. A chance to check out that band in Las Vegas for sure. So you're going to want to continue to listen for your opportunity to get qualified for that. Of that, there is no doubt. But there is a mystery certainly involved sometimes with dudes. Some of us like to be in the bathroom for a long time. Now, some of us will bring books or some kind of thing into the bathroom, but there is a reason, at least according to psychologists, and it's probably healthy for dudes to spend some extra time on the toilet. In most cases, it's not being lazy, but the bathroom has kind of become like a safe zone for dudes. It's one of the only places where they can feel they can be truly left alone. Now, I know some of you are saying, cry me a river, but in a world full of stress and family demands, the bathroom is a spot where nobody like expects anything from you most times. Experts are saying it's a mental reset where the brain can finally turn off and, like, you know, hide from the noise of daily life. And maybe you scroll on your phone, maybe you play games, maybe you read something. That might extend the stay, but the real goal is to usually just kind of like decompress and get some peace and quiet. And for a lot of dudes, it's easier to sit in silence than admit they feel stressed or tired. And so that's what they do. They disconnect. Well, we'd rather sit in a bathroom for 45 minutes and go to therapy. You understand. It's kind of a small way to take back control of their time, and maybe it shouldn't be judged as something negative, but a friendly reminder that if you're on the bathroom too much, if you're on that toilet, then you're in hemorrhoid city. You got to be careful. So make sure you time that stuff out like a little bit and take care of yourself so things don't get too out of control or crazy. Please and thank you. Goodness gracious. Morning After with Nick and Big J. Nick flying solo today. Big J will return on Monday. We have got your song of the week. It's a world premiere. That's happening next on the X Rocks.
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2: Traffic brought to you by the Western Idaho Fair.
0: Seeing some brake lights in the traditional places on eastbound I-84 as you transition from Nampa into Meridian. You're seeing some slowdowns as you head towards Black Cat. It clears up a little bit once you get past Meridian Road. Nothing too impactful. Still about 15 minutes to get from Nampa into downtown Boise. And still all clear once you get on the connector into downtown Boise, about 4 minutes for that ride in. TDS Fiber moves at the speed of light for uploads and downloads. 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

0: the Offspring. Kids are all right here on The Morning After with Nick and Big J. Every Friday, we get you a song, get you ready for the weekend. First, you find out the what, then you find out the why. World premiere time, kids.
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0: Bringing you some new Five Finger Death Punch. It's called Eye of the Storm on the X.

0: another song just falls off a cliff. That's Five Finger Death Punch, Eye of the Storm, here on The Morning After with Nick and Big J, giving you that song for your song of the week because it's brand new stuff from them. First new music we've gotten from Five Finger Death Punch in almost 5 years. They announced a really big tour. As close as they get with this one is Salt Lake City. That's coming around our way in September of this year as they celebrate their 20th anniversary as a band. It's all part of their new album that they're still currently recording. They do still expect it to drop a little bit later on this year. So that's pretty cool if you were looking forward to that. Of course, they also love to kind of team up with special charities and great nonprofits when they release a song. And for this one, they're teaming up with the USA Olympic and Paralympic athletes, donating a decent portion of their single sales to those particular organizations, which is always pretty cool. Five Finger Death Punch has always been one of those bands that give back a little bit or as much as they can. So whether you love or hate them, and there's plenty of you that do both, you can certainly respect that they have helped out a lot of military nonprofits, a lot of great nonprofits. And this time around, they are doing it for Olympic and Paralympic athletes, which is pretty cool in my opinion. So that is your new Five Finger Death Punch and your song of the week. Morning After with Nick and Big J on the way. Some important stuff, as well as another opportunity to qualify for Legends of Metallica. It's coming up on the X.
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0: If you were heading eastbound I-94 into Boise from Nampa, you were going to find some pretty serious backups around Garrity. There is an accident right around McDermott. It is off to the right now, clearing things up. Should ease up a little bit, but still impacting the drive-in about 25 minutes from Nampa into downtown Boise. Eagle and State Street looking pretty good right now, and it's all clear on the connector heading into downtown Boise. 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
2: 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We're giving you bonus chances. Adam is going to be broadcasting live from 4 to 6 p.m. Tomorrow, he will choose five on-site qualifiers to be selected for the chance to win a trip of a lifetime. So if you've been struggling to get through for Legends of Metallica, maybe show up tomorrow at Dennis Dillon Mitsubishi, put your name in the possible drawing, and who knows, maybe you get a bonus opportunity to get qualified for Legends of Metallica. It's brought to you, of course, by Dennis Dillon Mitsubishi and 100.3 The X. Going to give you a chance to qualify with Legends of Metallica coming up here in about 20 minutes or so. If you have a partner that makes a mess in the kitchen, you are not alone. Leaving a mess for someone else to clean up in the kitchen tops the number one relationship argument conversation. A survey of 20,000 Americans found that 80% have argued with their partner about the mess that is left in the kitchen. 25% said this room causes more fights than any other space except the living room. Not cleaning while cooking, hovering over partners while they are cooking, different cleanliness standards all spark those particular conflicts. The study revealed that 44% believe small kitchen arguments can often escalate into bigger fights. Next thing you know, you're calling your in-laws something, and then it gets bad from there. Nearly half of couples rarely work together and cook together, citing speed and overcrowding as the reasons. Despite tension, 78% take pride in making a dish for their partner. But of course, the other partner usually thinks that partner is gross and have poor kitchen hygiene, and that will cause an argument. So, not alone if the kitchen is not a good place for the two of you to be. It apparently happens a lot. And that's okay, I guess. I mean, we all have different reasons and different things that set us off, right? The kitchen apparently is one of those places that happens more often than not. The NFL released their schedule yesterday, and now that that happened, you can make your travel plans and figure out which games you might attend. You can also spend today checking out all these schedule release videos produced by each NFL team. There's a lot of time, money, creativity invested in these videos, and they've kind of grown through the years. Chargers have dominated the internet with their videos. We'll see if any other team rises up this year and challenges their throne and has some fun. For my money, the Tennessee Titans 2023 schedule video is the best of the bunch. That's where they have a bunch of people on the street trying to guess the teams by their logo and helmet. And I know it's edited together to make them look dumber than they actually are, but I think it's an absolute home run of a schedule release video. Hard to duplicate because once it's been done, everything feels like a copy from that point, but I just think it's gold. It's absolute gold. And it was a lot of fun. If you get a chance, do a search, check it out. The Tennessee Titans, I think it's 2023. Schedule release video. It's a lot of fun. We now know a little bit more information about The Batman Part 2. Matt Reeves, the director, confirmed yesterday that Scarlett Johansson and Sebastian Stan have joined the movie cast. Now, we already kind of knew about Scarlett Johansson, but Sebastian Stan is new. So now we got more Marvel Cinematic Universe heroes playing DC Universe heroes. Stan apparently is going to play Harvey Dent. Now, that's not confirmed or denied hard, but that's the rumor. That's what's going to happen. So we got some Two-Face action going on there with Sebastian Stan. And then Charles Dance, apparently from Game of Thrones, if you remember, is in talks to portray Dent's father. We do know that Matt Reeves will be returning to direct, and it's set for release on October 1st of 2027. So that's next year is when we're going to get more of the Batman. Morning After with Nick and Big J. There's your important stuff. Legends of Metallica, it's next to the X.
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2: Your commute from Napa into Boise will be a longer one this morning. There are several incidents on eastbound I-84 causing some slowing. One just past Garrity, another on I-84 and Robertson, and then a third around Franklin, all causing some pretty significant backups, making it about a half an hour ride in from Napa to Boise this morning. Surface streets look all right, about 26 minutes on State Street from Middleton to Eagle Road. And the intersections are a pain, but no real problems on Eagle Road either heading to the interstate. 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
1: Holy cow, it is Friday. Let's get somebody qualified for Legends of Metallica. We're going to try anyway. The phone number is 208-287-1003. 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What are you calling in for? An opportunity to get qualified for you and the guest of your choice to go to Las Vegas, ass end of October. Tickets to the Sphere to check out Metallica playing Life Burns Faster. These tickets sold out faster than you could say quick. We got our hands on a pair. We are giving these pair of tickets to you free of charge because that's what friends do. Do you understand? But you're going to have to earn them. And I'm going to be honest. I would say degree of difficulty for today's Legend Metallica, pretty high. You are going to have seen a particular part of pop culture and know it to know if this is a true Legend of Metallica or a false one. If you've seen it, I think you got a pretty good chance of getting it right. If you haven't, it's going to be a 50-50 guess for you. So I would say degree of difficulty, high. But I know you can do it. God, I have faith in you. So if you want to give it a shot, 208-287-1003, and try your hand at today's, this morning's, Legend of Metallica. To the phones we go. Hello, The X.
2: Yeah.
1: What's up, man?
2: Calling in for a Metallica ticket.
1: Wonderful. What is your name, sir?
2: Calvin.
1: All right, Calvin, going to give you a chance to qualify for the trip to Vegas to check out Metallica. Going to give you a Legend of Metallica. You have to tell me if it's something that actually happened or we made up all or part of this particular story, okay?
2: Okay.
1: This is a hard one, so I wish you the best of luck. The band Metallica makes an appearance in the Simpsons movie. Is this a true Legend of Metallica or a false Legend of Metallica?
2: That's true.
1: Calvin, I am sorry, it is false. The band that appears in the Simpsons movie is Green Day. Metallica does appear in an episode of The Simpsons, but it's just an episode, a season 18 episode of the show, but they are not in The Simpsons movie. I'm sorry, it was a hard one. It sucked. I hate that you got it wrong, but I appreciate you calling in and giving it a shot. I told you, man, if you hadn't seen the movie, it's going to be tough. But Metallica was not in the movie, just in an episode. It was Green Day that was in the actual Simpsons movie. Two more opportunities for you to qualify today, though, Calvin. Don't give up. You got one at 12:30 happening with Jason Drew, 5:30 today with Adam. And then if you don't happen to get through that way, why don't you join us out on Saturday at Dennis Dillon Mitsubishi on Fairview. Adam going to be broadcasting live from 4 to 6. He will give you additional opportunities to qualify. You just got to show up for that one. Don't have to answer any of my dumb trivia questions. So that might be a pretty good way for you to get through and to make that happen. So there's your Legends of Metallica. Tune in at 12:30 for your next chance to get in with Jason Drew. We're going to go to hell next on The X.
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1: Good news, they've cleared up most of those issues on eastbound 84. There's still some stop-and-go slowing around Garrity as well as Franklin, but that commute has turned into about a 24-minute ride into Boise. 14 minutes from the city of Eagle to the freeway via Eagle Road, and the connector looks pretty good if you're heading into downtown Boise. 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

0: bringing to light stories that are incredibly f***ed up. Oh man, we're going to hell. What the hell? 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
1: Headed to St. Paul, Minnesota for today's Parent of the Day. Started as a traditional traffic stop in St. Paul, Minnesota. One of the Twin Cities, you guys. And police say that a 37-year-old man was pulled over for not wearing a seatbelt. Again, traditional kind of like traffic stop. No issues, no problems, right? And so as they sit down and talk to him about to write a $15 ticket for this gentleman, a fix-it ticket at that. And so then they do a search for him based on his identification. And guess what? He pops for outstanding warrants. Uh-oh, better call in another car. And so they do. That's going to lead to his arrest, whether he likes it or not. Now, according to court documents, this is where it starts to get a little bit questionable. Because in the backseat of this vehicle with the 37-year-old man were three children under the age of three in the backseat. One, two, three. Huey, Dewey, and Louie, we'll call it. And they're in the backseat. And obviously, there's commotion happening. Nobody's upset that daddy's getting arrested. There's all this stuff. But apparently, at one point during a stop, one of the three kids under the age of three reached into the diaper bag that was also into the back seat. And what did he pull out? No, not a diaper. No, not some wipes. Not even some diaper cream. But a loaded handgun, which is where you keep your loaded guns in the diaper bag, right? The good news is officers were able to quickly intervene. They safely recovered the weapon. I don't think any of the babies were tased, but authorities say the handgun had a loaded magazine in it, but there was no round in the chamber. Still, of course, incredibly dangerous. The man told police he kept the gun for protection, citing that he had been getting

0: death threats for the last couple of weeks. But, of course, he is a convicted felon, not supposed to possess a firearm. The firearm also was unlicensed, so there's some additional charges that are going to be levied against this gentleman. He faces charges now of child endangerment as well, carrying a pistol without a permit. And, of course, now he is in jail awaiting an opportunity to be bailed out. But I hope the kids are okay. I'm glad that gun didn't accidentally go off when the toddler was fiddling with it. That would have been straight out of a horror show. So, not great parenting by that Minnesota man. Certainly don't encourage you to do that, though. If you have a weapon, make sure you're using it properly and it's licensed properly and you have the proper permits. And then maybe, just a word of advice, keep it out of the diaper bag and out of the reach of the kids. For whatever reason, you know, not where you should be storing your firearm. In any kind of arm's length of your three-year-old. Usually goes without saying, it's We're Going to Hell. We need to say it. Morning After with Nick and Big J. There's your We're Going to Hell story. On the way, important stuff. Somebody's got to run the pop culture gauntlet, too. It's all coming up on the X.
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0: You're going to find some patches of slowing on eastbound 84 heading into Boise around Garrity, again at Locust Grove as well as Franklin, but pretty easy on the way in. On the surface streets, one accident to report. It is on eastbound McMillan just west of 10 Mile. It's affecting the right-hand lane. You're going to want to stay left to get by that. 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
2: The important stuff is brought to you by the 4th annual Great Northwest 4x4 show. 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The X going to be out there with Jason Drew, broadcasting live from noon to 2 p.m. Some great family fun, some good times. Sick rides, great food from Westside Drive-In, of course, as always, and they have a killer raffle. We talked to the Great Northwest 4x4 show guys yesterday, and it's going to be a great time. They have incredible raffle prizes. If you're into 4x4s, you're going to want to pop by. $1,000 commercial tire gift certificate is up for grabs, too. It is the 4x4 party of the year tomorrow, noon to 3, Westside Drive-In for the 4th annual Great Northwest 4x4 show. And a live broadcast from your friends, The X, from noon to 2. Hey, guys. Good job, man. Nicely done. Litter across the United States of America has decreased 34% since the year 2020. Each American share dropping about, 30% along the way. Great job along roadways and waterways. This according to Keep America Beautiful's new report. Roadway litter fell 22%. There used to be 23.7 billion pieces. Now there's only 18.4 billion pieces. While waterway litter declined 45%. It was 25.9 billion. Now it's at 42.2 billion. Excuse me, 14.2 billion. So again, before we start straining muscles, patting each other on the back, 18.4 billion pieces of litter. Still a lot of litter. Huh? It's a lot. I'm going to knock that off. We should be doing better than that. Billions of pieces of litter. It's a lot. Throw it in a garbage can, y'all. I've seen some of your cars. Throw it in the back seat. What are you doing? Now, the improvements that we've seen, not to poo-poo those, have stemmed from education, local programs, better infrastructure, increased public engagement. Nearly 90% of Americans feel a personal responsibility to help reduce their litter, which is nice, wish more felt that way. However, of course, there's still 35 billion pieces of trash littered across this wonderful country of ours, so that's a problem. Cardboard is the most litter that you're going to see. We just like to chuck that anywhere, apparently. But we got to knock that all the way off. The other thing that they're seeing a lot of now, the number two piece of litter, e-cigarette stuff, like vape cartridges and all those kinds of trends. What? Just throw them in the garbage, guys. What are you doing? Let's try to knock that billions into millions somehow. I don't know why that feels like a win, but it is. This summer, a minor league baseball team in Wisconsin, which is normally called the Lake County Dockhounds, going to be known as the Wisconsin Dive Bars. Oh, the proud lineage of my home state. They're going to do this for a 3-game stint this July. The team will embrace this rebrand, and of course, there will be merch, including jerseys, t-shirts, and hats featuring a neon-inspired like bar kind of light logo. I'm guessing those will sell like hotcakes in Wisconsin. I have zero doubt about it. All minor league teams do this kind of thing for a stretch. We've talked about it plenty of times, the Boise Baconators. It happens a lot with the Boise Hawks. They've teamed up with Wendy's for that rebrand, and they have some fun with it. This is Wisconsin's theme for that, and why not lean right into it, you know? Why be a dockhound when you could be a dive bar, right? Right. If you have enjoyed Lost, if you have enjoyed The Leftovers, if you have enjoyed Watchmen, the TV series, you have enjoyed the work of Damon Lindelof. He has another HBO series ready to go. It's called The Chain, and Jodie Comer has signed on to be a part of it. Of course, Killing Eve is what you may know her from. It is called The Chain. It is adapted from a 2019 best-selling novel. And Jodie apparently is going to play Rachel, who is a divorced mother battling cancer, who learns that her daughter, Kylie, has been kidnapped. So already, I mean, the laughs are right there. But in order to rescue her, Rachel must pay a ransom and then abduct another child, continuing a criminal chain that traps desperate parents. This is like that Black Mirror episode. You know? I don't know. I mean, it can't end as dark as the Black Mirror episode. Or it could, I suppose. I don't know. It's a limited series, so there's going to be a start and end to it. But it is called The Chain, and clearly it's referring to the chain of child abductions you have to do if your child gets abducted. That sounds like a fun show, right? I love Damon Lindelof, but it's like, Whew. Am I ready for that kind of darkness? I guess I don't have much of a choice. All TV is dark these days, right? Morning After with Nick and Big J. Have you been preparing yourself this morning? Somebody is going to have to run the pop culture gauntlet. Might as well be you. That's next on the X-Rocks.
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2: Connectors look pretty good all morning long for your Friday morning commute. As far as eastbound 84 is concerned, nothing really to note. It's about a 17-minute ride from Nampa into Boise, which is always good. Your surface streets are going to see your traditional slowing areas. There's also still crews working on that accident on McMillan just west of 10 Mile if you were heading eastbound. Quit stalling with cable. 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
1: No Big J today. He is en route to Pahrump, Nevada, and therefore we will do a round of Pop Culture Gauntlet instead of Pop Culture Smackdown. How does the gauntlet work? Well, we're going to get you on the phone, and we're going to ask you three multiple choice questions about a particular pop culture topic. If you can nail two out of three correct, you will claim today's prize. What is today's prize? Last chance at some tickets to Firebird Raceway. It's happening this weekend. These tickets are good for Sunday, which, of course, is the finals for the 55th annual Igniter. You get into the pit, you and a guest. They're pretty nice tickets. You're up close and personal. Kids under 15 are free. So it's a good opportunity for you to spend a Sunday out at the racetrack, and the weather's going to be pretty damn nice. So if you want to go, 208-287-1003, you are going to have to run the gauntlet today in order to claim these prizes, though. So we wish you the best of luck. Hello, The X.
2: Hey.
1: Hi, who's this?
2: Crystal.
1: All right, Crystal, you are up for the gauntlet. We're going to have you get two questions right out of three. The topic today is Mickey Mouse, because Mickey Mouse, his first time on screen was this day 98 years ago. So how good is your Mickey Mouse knowledge?
2: I'm a product of the 80s. I hope I still have all that knowledge in my head.
1: I'm going to guess you're going to do just fine. Here we go. Question number one. What was Mickey Mouse's original first name? Was he known as Michelangelo, Mississippi, or Mortimer?
2: Mortimer?
3: Right.
1: Sounded like a guess, but you nailed it. Mortimer is absolutely correct. Question number two. What Oscar-winning Disney film is the only film that featured Mickey Mouse in it? Is it Bedknobs and Broomsticks, Fantasia, or The Jungle Book?
2: Fantasia.
1: That is correct.
3: Right.
1: Two out of two. You have claimed the prize, Crystal. Would you like question number three for no additional prize whatsoever?
2: Sure.
1: Wonderful. What is the name of Mickey Mouse's lady friend? Is it Maxie, Millie, or Minnie?
2: Minnie.
1: Yeah, come right. on. I mean, we tried to make it easy. We want you to win, Crystal, but still, your Mickey Mouse knowledge was incredible. Hang on 1 second. Hook you up with that information for the Igniter this weekend out at Firebird Raceway. Morning After with Nick and Big J. We are talking Comedy Lounge. That's happening next on the X Rocks.
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1: Pretty smooth sailing on 84 eastbound this morning. There's no slow patches. It's about a 15-minute ride from Nampa into Boise. The connector is a 5-minute smooth ride into downtown. The crews have officially cleared that accident on McMillan, just west of 10 Mile in Meridian, so the surface streets are looking pretty good. 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
18: 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Count a hero. 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

0: mean, the tech that is being done on this, I mean, we've got Chad Showit and Chaz Gentry. Like, they're such big hitters in this town. It's hard to do anything bad when they're behind the boards. So, I mean, it's a fun play. It's really great. And then I lost my train of thought.
1: So, and Chad Showit was a homegrown theater, which did the horrific puppet affair for years. Talent alone with him, and I'm also just going to mention that Coral and I have matching tattoos that are his artwork. So he's just all around an incredibly talented guy. Same thing with Chaz, who's often over at the VAC. Incredible lighting designer. But the play itself, the substance of it, is such an interesting topic of, young people who are trying to find their way and deal with obstacles. It's pretty on point. You know, the generation coming up that's the age of the people in the play can relate a lot. So it's something worth seeing. And they've done an incredible job. I'm going to take my mom this weekend because she's nice. In town.
2: And it's through this weekend, right? It's wrapping up this weekend?
0: Yep. There's a matinee on Sunday. So that's a 2 o'clock show. And they've got a Thursday through Saturday run. Those are all 7:30 shows. Door open at 6:30. Because it is a play, we are not offering any food. So definitely come prepared for that. And also, like, everybody's up in arms right now about Ticketmaster being just a monopoly on everything. If you want to fight that, go see something local at a local venue.
1: You don't have
0: to touch Ticketmaster.
2: That's right. There's lots of options out there, and this is one of them for sure. And then, of course, once the production wraps up this weekend, we transition back into fun comedy time, right?
1: We've got another play coming in.
2: No, my God, that's great.
1: Yes.
0: We have some comedy splintered in there. Brian Lee's wedding show is coming up. That's going to be a full headliner show. I think we've got like 8 headliners on that. It's a ridiculous lineup.
1: So I'm hosting it, and then all of the headliners one of the headliners on the show has 4 Emmys, okay? Because Brian's been in this game for so long. I mean, he used to book the Funny Bone, and it's fun when you get him talking about the early days of the Funny Bone, because he'll be like, I used to book Mitch Hedberg and Jamie Foxx as a feature act. That's the middle act. That's not even the headlining act.
2: Right.
1: So, I mean, he's been interacting with comedians way before they ever hit it big. So some of his friends are a big deal, and they are coming to his wedding anyway. And, you know, we're all stage whores. So we're like, well, let's do a show. So the lineup is ridiculous, and it's still only a $25 ticket because they're already here. So go see that show for sure. That's going to be on the 23rd.
0: Yep.
1: It's an earlier show because we are doing a private show for all of the wedding party later. So it's a 5:30 show, but it's a Saturday. So come on in. It's probably, I don't know what the weather is going to be like, if it's cool or hot or whatever, but it'll be, you can get some food, but it'll be early enough that you can still go out. It'll be light out. You can enjoy your after. And then we're gonna close the doors to the public and do a comedy show that will probably turn into a roast.
2: Okay.
1: And that'll be fun. But after this closing weekend, there is another play coming in with the company, The Luminary. And there are some wonderful local actors and directors and producers in that show and putting that show on. It's called Jane the Fool. That is about the very first female court jester. It takes place during the Henry VIII reign. This was apparently an actual person who existed that then a playwright made a whole story around, but it blurs the lines between that historical period and modern comedy club days. So it'll be an interesting environment because it's a little bit immersive. I'm excited about that one because having been a female in comedy for a long time, getting to watch it in an older sort of setting will be fun. So and then we have our 80s kids show on the 30th.
2: Mm-hmm.
1: And then starting in June, we're kicking it off with Corey Michaelis, who is an incredibly huge name in comedy. And then it's Karen Morgan after that. And it just goes on and on.
0: I know you want to keep dropping these names, but do you want to talk about the Summer Laugh Pass that we have available for people?
1: 100%. Yeah, I was leading there. Thank you. Last time we were in, we talked about our Laugh Pass for the summer. If you are a big comedy fan, you know that it's going to start being hot at 7 o'clock through the summer.
2: Mm-hmm.
1: Why not come in? We've had our air conditioner upgraded this summer, which is great. So it'll be nice and cool inside. You can get a drink and watch some shows. And we have added 2 more shows. So last time we were here, it was 18 shows. So now we've got 20 shows. The pass kicks off on Memorial Day weekend, and it's all the way good through Labor Day. We have 20 shows that you can see.
0: for the price.

0: of eight.
1: Steve Hofstetter is on that list. Caitlin Palufo, Karen Morgan. Like, those are already big names. Those are $40 tickets as it is. We just added Cliff Cash 2 days ago.
2: It's a big deal.
1: And yeah, it is. Half of our VIP tickets are already sold out. So like we have 20 more of those, and the general admission tickets are starting to go too. So it's worth it for it. It's a $200 pass. You can see 20, but that makes your shows basically 10 bucks each. And some of these shows that are on our website are $40 or more, because we have to charge that much in order to get these guys into our room. Our room is 165 seats, which is an incredible way to see that good of a comedian, because the back is still pretty close to the front.
2: Yeah. Yeah, and you have a great setup too, so there's not a bad seat at the lounge, which is why we recommend that you go check it out. But whether you're seeing a play, whether you're seeing a musical performance, whether you're seeing a comedic performance, you're having a good time, and that Summer of Laughs Pass is a great way to have a fantastic time all summer long as you guys continue to book access. You you fill up the rest of your calendar. It doesn't stop, right?
3: Yeah, I did want to mention before we go, don't forget to vote for us on Best of Boise.
1: Oh, yeah.
3: We got nominated in Leisure for Best Place to Take a Date, and I think Best Place to Have a Party.
2: All right.
3: So
2: do it. Vote it up and have fun. And a great opportunity to remind you, it's graduation season. If you need a party, you want to have a place, the lounge is there to help out.
1: We actually have a few graduation parties on the books already. So, yes, we're happy to accommodate you as long as we don't have a show already.
2: All that stuff we're talking about, tickets, the Summer of Laughs Pass, it's all available at loungeboise.com. We encourage you to check it out and check out one of the many shows that is hitting the lounge on a regular basis. And thank you guys for coming in.
3: Thanks always, for having us.
2: Of course. Morning After with Nick and Big J. And we got ourselves some headlines on the way on the X.
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2: Pretty smooth sailing on 84 eastbound this morning. There's no slow patches. It's about a 15-minute ride from Nampa into Boise. The connector is a 5-minute smooth ride into downtown. The crews have officially cleared that accident on McMillan, just west of 10 Mile in Meridian, so the surface streets are looking pretty good. 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

0: real things that really happened. Really? It's Headlines on the Morning After with Nick and Big J.
1: Headline number one, go on, get. Japanese manufacturer Ohashiki reports that overwhelming demand has come in for its monster wolf robot. Now, what does this robot do? It is a robot that will scare away a bear if you ever encounter them. Now, bear encounters in Japan have skyrocketed lately, and they've caused 13 deaths and over 200 injuries in the past calendar year. That's a lot. Japan's not that big. The company has received approximately 50 orders this year, exceeding typical annual sales. They make each one by hand, and they can't make them fast enough, according to the company. Originally targeting farmers, clients now include construction sites, golf courses, as bear sightings have exceeded 50,000 nationwide. Now, each robot wolf is $4,000. It's shaped like a wolf. It's got glowing red eyes, so it's sure to give you nightmares. Artificial fur, solar panels, speakers. It produces 50 different sounds that are audible beyond half a mile. So that wolf will keep people at bay. They initially considered themselves a novelty item when they launched in 2016, but the robots are all of a sudden being upgraded with wheels, portable versions for hikers and kids. So they're going all out on these robot wolves. I did not know that wolves scare away bears. These are things, I mean, I guess I don't know a lot about bears, so I shouldn't be that surprised. I know bears seem like they're cool, unless you're in your general vicinity, and then it's probably very scary. But I did not know a robot wolf would scare a bear away. Or maybe it doesn't. Maybe they're just, you know, it's better than nothing. I'm not sure. They're popular in Japan, I guess, is my point. Headline number two, we're trapped. A family has been reporting that they have been confined to their home for the last 2 weeks because of a persistent bee attack from a nearby creek hive. Marina Flores says the aggressive bees have attacked her family members and her neighbors, killed some pets, and caused severe reactions in one child. Quote, they're all over the place. They won't let me go out. They won't let any of us go out. We try to go run our errands, and then we run back inside, and we're all stuck indoors, putting away the groceries because they'd attack us the second we leave our home. All she wants is somebody to come to the creek and clean out them and fumigate those bees. Now, city officials have confirmed that they've investigated the situation over several days, and despite the beehive location being on private property, health and safety concerns prompted intervention to clean the area, and they're working with property owners for maintenance. Apparently, it was on a neighbor's property that wasn't answering the call to take care of these bees, and they got a little bit out of control, so the city is taking care of it. So maybe, just maybe, the kids will be able to play outside again. Isn't that nice? And we'll wrap it up with, what are you doing, Michael? A museum in Illinois just got a speeding ticket for a car that isn't even supposed to be driving. Staff at the Volo Museum in Volo, Illinois, say they received a $50 ticket in the mail from the city of New York, claiming that one of their cars was caught speeding through a school zone. Now, the car in question is actually a replica of Kit, you know, the talking car from the TV show Knight Rider. Moreover, the car has been on display at the museum for years and hasn't left the building. So obviously, museum officials had a good laugh. They're also trying to clear things up with New York City. They believe the city system may have linked the speeding car's novelty license plate reading Knight to the car in the museum. And maybe Illinois and New York license plates look a little bit similar. Illinois and New York. And so there's a little bit of a mix up there because, you know, I would tend to believe that Kit would, you know, follow all traffic laws. Very obedient, that Kit. And I cannot see him speeding in a school zone. That's where kids are. And Kit doesn't mess around like that. So I'm glad to know it wasn't the actual Knight Rider car. It was just some confusion by computers. Come on, computers. Morning After with Nick and Big J. There's your headlines. You're up to date on everything. Your chance to win something with some bad impressions. They're next on the X-Rocks.
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1: On the morning after with Nick and Big J.
2: Let's do it. Let's do some bad impressions this morning. 208-287-1003 if you'd like to play. What's up for grabs? What a big question, you guys. Listen, it's Friday. Weather's nice. Going to be a pretty nice weekend. We're getting into the spring / summertime. Figured we'd switch it up a little bit. Going to throw at you a $25 gift certificate to Cope and Ross. Now, yes, Cope and Ross serves food. You can use it on that. But they also have over 60 beers and ciders on tap. And I think I know you enough to know you're going to use this to grab yourself some free beer. So, you want it? It's like four beers on us. At Cope and Ross, 208-287-1003. You are going to have to, of course, understand and know bad impressions this morning to claim this prize. But I have faith in you, even though we're doing things a little bit different this time around. So best of luck to everybody involved. Let's get ourselves a contestant. Hello, the X. Oh, okay, fine. Let's take two. Hello, the X.
3: I was wanting to play bad impressions.
2: Then you have called the right number. What's your name, sir?
3: Chris.
2: All right, Chris, you're up first. Chris, this is not a person. This is a company or business, okay?
3: Okay.
2: Clue number one. The person we named our business after turned out to be a pretty terrible racist, so we parted ways with him.
3: Sorry, can you repeat that?
2: Sure. The person we named our business after turned out to be a pretty terrible racist, so we parted ways with him. I'm going to give you clue number two, Chris. Clue number two. But you know what? Still, better ingredients, better pizza, right?
3: Papa John's?
2: Nailed it, dude. Hang on, Chris. We'll hook you up with that ticket, the $25 gift certificate to Cope and Ross. Enjoy that on us. Clue number three was we like to give you a complimentary cute little green peppercini with every pizza you order from us. And yes, Papa John's is the right answer. Why are they in the news? Because they are about to do, I guess, the next thing you do when you have something that you know works. If you order a pizza from Papa John's, you get that peppercini, and then you also get a container of that garlic sauce that people seem to love so much. So Papa John's are like, why don't we market that? And they're going to release a bottled version of that garlic-flavored sauce, and it'll be available at stores all over the country this summer. So if you've liked that to dip your pizza or whatever in, it will now be a sauce that you can use in the comfort of your own home, and you don't have to stock up on all the cups from Papa John's. Now, the company says the product is supposed to give you a way to enjoy that unmistakably Papa John's flavor with every other dish beyond the pizza box. They're going to sell it in 14-ounce bottles, and it will be in the refrigerated section near the butter and margarine at major retailers. Which begs the question, aren't mine usually room temperature when you send it to me? Aren't they like right next to a pipe and hot pizza? Should they be refrigerated? Is that something I need to be doing? But it'll be available for you if you would like to enjoy it in the comfort of your own home and not have to order a pizza in order to get it this summer in store. Morning After with Nick and Big J. We'll wrap up the show here next on the X Rocks.
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0: That is the latest from the Warning Kerosene, wrapping up the morning after with Nick and Big J for this week and for this Friday. Thanks for hanging out with me solo as Big J enjoys a little road trip this weekend. He'll be back on Monday, that much is for sure. Special thank you to our friends Jen and Coral for popping by, talking about all the happenings at the Comedy Lounge here in Boise over the next couple of weeks. Of course, some great productions happening over the course of the next couple weekends, so you can go check them out, get more information at loungeboise.com. Also had a chance to give away some some Igniter tickets for Firebird Raceway, which is going to be a whole lot of fun. Very excited for that this weekend, and maybe you're having some great weekend plans. I certainly hope so. It's going to be a big, nice one, whether you're heading down to Mountain Home or you're hanging out here. It's going to be a lot of cool events happening. Hopefully you stay safe and have a good one. Jason Drew going to swing in here next. I will see you on Monday. It's the X-Rock.
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Hey, just announced a show at Ohana Fest at the end of September in Dana Point, California. Their first since 2005 after their drummer Matt Cameron departed. No word on who will be playing the drums for Pearl Jam. It's 100.3 The X. Good morning, I'm Jason Drew. We'll get to music from Incubus as well as Metallica, The Architects, and another opportunity, 12:30. 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Vegas, Halloween. 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

0: 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Tickets, airfare, and hotel included. 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
1: There's the Architects. 29.3, the Axe, the Broken Mirror. I'm Jason Drew. A couple of things to do this weekend. Tomorrow, I'll catch you at the Great Northwest 4x4 show, taking place at the Westside Drive-In, 1113 East Park Center Boulevard. Be out there at noon up until 2, the show going up until 3, an opportunity to score a $1,000 commercial tire gift certificate. Among other things, it's the 4x4 party of the year. It's the 4th annual Great Northwest 4x4 show, again tomorrow, 1113 East Park Center, right there at Westside Drive-In, starting at noon up until 3. And then following that, you can go see Adam starting at 4 up until 6, Dylan Mitsubishi, 9380 Fairview Avenue. Looking to get a few more people qualified for this Metallica trip. Round trip airfare, hotel, and tickets. Come Halloween down to Las Vegas to check out Metallica at the Sphere. Another opportunity coming up at 12:30 this afternoon.
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I believe it's 2 weeks from today. Their new album comes out called Eight. 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

He'll be making a stop in Sturgis this year. Motorcycle rally, early August. There is Rob Zombie, 200.3 DX. Music from System of a Down on the way. We'll get to Ozzy, new Beartooth. Their new album's called Pure Ecstasy, due out August 28th.

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Press play on this song, I guess.

0: 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This is new rock. 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

0: Their new album's called Pure Ecstasy. It'll be out August 28th. There is Beartooth. It's 100.3 The X. I'm Jason Drew. How nice are you to AI? Copilot, ChatGPT, Gemini. A recent survey found that 86% of office workers are using please and thank you with AI. And most users believe it's important to show AI common courtesy. And about 1 in 4 say please and thank you every single time that they use AI. I kind of wonder maybe in the back of our minds that if we are polite to AI, maybe the answer that we're looking for is a little bit more conducive to what we're in hopes for. If that makes any sense. Here, Shorley, X-Rock 101, being brought to you by the Idaho Pizza Company. Today, I have something new for you. Brand new.
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4: 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Are you familiar with Puddle's Pity Party? Didn't he open up for Weird Al when Weird Al was in town? Was it last summer? The year before? I don't know. I did not make the show, but it seems like that was the case. Come to find out, Puddles has a pretty good voice. Primus just dropped an EP today called A Handful of Nuggets. It's a four-song EP featuring new drummer John Hoffman on a song called The Old Grizz. The EP also features a cover song by Puddles Pity Party. I think you know it.

There's Primus with Puddles the Clown and their take on Holy Diver from the EP A Handful of Nugs from Primus that just came out today. X-Rock 101 being brought to you by the Idaho Pizza Company. We'll get to music from Harvey Danger, as well as new music from Evanescence, and another opportunity to get qualified for that Metallica trip here at 12:30. Here's Pretty Reckless.

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1: 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Is this true or false? 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
1: Good. Who's this?
2: Jeff.
1: Jeff, let's see here. Metallica. They've collaborated with numerous artists across different genres. This includes Lou Reed on the album Lulu, considered by many to be a very, very, very bad album. Is this true or false?
2: I'm going to go true.
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0: There's Evanescence, 29.3, The X, and Who Will You Follow? I'm Jason Drew. There's some humor to this. This comes out of Prevention Magazine. Married men having heart attacks arrive at the emergency room 30 minutes sooner than single guys. Their life-saving secret? Their nagging wives. According to a study, the wives didn't even have to be there when the symptoms started. The husbands knew what their wives would say and did not want them to be angry if they delayed medical attention. She would kill me if I died. 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I'll be out there starting at noon up until 2. $1,000 commercial tire gift certificate up for grabs. Among a bunch of other things, it's the 4x4 Party of the Year, the 4th annual Great Northwest 4x4 Show. 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

you do what they told ya. 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

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It's 100.3 The X early on in this long stretch of X Rock. We'll get to music from Linkin Park, as well as Alice in Chains and new music from Ice Nine Kills. 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

0: There's Ice Nine Kills, 100.3, The X, Twisting the Knife. I'm Jason Drew. Do you consider yourself a betting person? Are there more men or women in the United States? What would you bet on? The answer is women. This comes from Statistica. According to their figures, there were a little over 171 million females compared to just a little over 168 million males living in the United States.
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We'll see them at the end of September, September 26th, part of X-Fest, along with Godsmack and Dorothy. It's 100.3 The X. That's turning out to be a big week. The night before, Theory of a Dead Man, along with Seven Dust at the Revolution Concert House. And a little later that week, on the 29th of September, the Black Label Society at the Revolution Concert House, which we'll hear their latest here shortly. Music from Disturbed and Candlebox. Here's Dayseeker.

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1: She says the ground just gave away very, very fast. She doesn't have any recollection of the fall. She was unable to climb out of the hole independently because, you know, it was up to her shoulders, Big J. Not exactly easy to climb out if you're, you know, almost 60, right?
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2: 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It's just everybody watching it.
1: 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Now I have the image in my head of you getting hoisted out of a hole.
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0: There's the Black Label Society. It's 100.3, the X. We'll see those guys in town on the 29th of September, Revolution Concert House. I'm Jason Drew. That's about it. Hopefully, we'll catch you tomorrow at the 4th Annual Great Northwest 4x4 Show happening tomorrow, starting at noon up until 3, Westside Drive-In, 1113 East Park Center Boulevard. We have a $1,000 commercial tire gift certificate to hand out, among many other things. It's the 4x4 party of the year. So, yeah, tomorrow starting at noon up until 3. I'll be out there noon to 2. Westside Drive-In, good place to grab some lunch as well. 1113 East Park Center in Boise. Adam, he's coming in next with your final opportunity of the day at 5:30 to get qualified.
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0: And that is 311's Down. It's here on 100.3 The X Rocks. They're going to be in town on August 11th. My name is Adam, and every Friday for the last handful of weeks, I've had a pair of 311 tickets I'd like to put in your hands. So right now, 208-287-1003 is the phone number. I'm just going to grab a caller X. Say, hey, congratulations. You're going to go see 311 as well as Dirty Heads at the Idaho Center Amphitheater on August 11th. That's going to be an awesome show, man. If you are a fan of either one of those bands, you're going to really enjoy yourself. It's one of those things where they kind of go hand in hand. So if you're looking to go to that show, 208-287-1003 is the phone number. We'll get on with the rest of the show.
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3: You're going to find some early afternoon slowing on the connector as you get onto the freeway there in downtown Boise, but it's the surface streets that have the early problems. Right now, there is a crash on 9th Street southbound right at Front Street. The two left-hand lanes are affected. 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
19: 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This X-Rod block is totally free.

Smashing Pumpkins 1979. It's here on 100.3 The X Rocks. On the way, a jam-packed weekend. I need to make sure you have all of the details. You can win a bunch of cool stuff, too. Here on The X.

0: That is the Warning Kerosene. It's here on 100.3 The X Rocks. My name is Adam. We are jumping headfirst into the summer season, meaning we're getting out and about more, getting some sun on these Casper-esque bones of ours. And so with that said, tomorrow from noon until 2, a great Northwest 4x4 show, Westside Drive-In, 1113 East Park Center Boulevard. Mr. Jason Drew going to be your liaison, if you will. If you're into 4x4s or just looking for something to do, they got you covered with sick rides, awesome food, and of course, amazing raffle prizes, like a $1,000 commercial tire gift certificate, amongst many of the things they have up for grabs. We'll have our own set of giveaways as well, so you might as well swing on in. It's a great chance to just get out and about and do the thing, you know what I mean?
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2: That accident on 9th and Front has been cleared in downtown Boise, but your usual slowdowns for your Friday afternoon commute do persist. We have ourselves a 36-minute ride in from downtown Boise all the way into Nampa. It's going to take a while. Then, of course, you've got the usual slowdowns in the surface streets as well. Eagle and Franklin, Eagle and Overland, Eagle and McMillan, all pretty backed up right now. 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
0: I've been giving away Sepultura tickets the entire week. Let's continue that streak. 208-287-1003 is the phone number. If you'd like to see them at Shrine Social Club on May 23rd, I've got you. You just got to get me the answer to the following question before anyone else. Again, 208-287-1003. I love me a good old-fashioned tiny desk concert. Shout out NPR. But with that said, on the 13th, one of the X's favorites took to the tiny desk stage. Which band was that? This is unrelated.

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1: This traffic report is brought to you by the Village at Meridian.
2: No accidents to report so far this afternoon, but you are going to find some serious slowing on 84 westbound. Of course, pretty much once you hit the merge point all the way through Canyon County, it's pretty backed up. It's going to take you about 40 minutes to get through that at this point this afternoon. Plus, if you're heading northbound on Eagle Road, it turns into a parking lot just north of McMillan all the way through to State Street. But other than slowing, nothing real serious to report. More devices, more streaming, more demand. 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

as the offspring, the kids aren't all right. It's here on 100.3 The X Rocks. My name is Adam, and the daily fastest to cheat, I had some Sepultura tickets up for grabs if you wanted to see them at Shrine Social Club on May 23rd. I asked you, the Tiny Desk Concert Series brings a myriad of different acts to its desk, but one of them was very X-approved here on the 13th. Which band was that? I basically force-fed you the answer by accident. It's the Foo Fighters. Dave Grohl, Fighters of the Foo, did a nice collection of older songs, newer songs. I think the Tiny Desk Concert Series is, it's a gem, man. A chance to see bands that, like, you don't even necessarily like. We love the Foo Fighters, don't get me wrong. That's right up the X alley. But there are Tiny Desk concerts. I'm like, that's pretty good. I don't even know who that person is, and I enjoy it. So make sure you check it out. Foo Fighters, one of the newest on the Tiny Desk circuit.

lenders are competing for your approval right now at GoTeamCredit.com. 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Jonesing for a shiner? Well, then let's open this pit up. On the X.

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0: 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It's here on 100.3 The X Rocks. My name is Adam, and all of the NFL season announcements have been phenomenal, man. But my favorite part, the video game ones. Clearly, I love how often I talk about games, and you guys are like, shut up, talk about sports. And then I look over and see that I believe it was the Chargers. They did like a whole Halo rendition of their season. The Cleveland Browns did a whole Street Fighter thing. It's like, oh, it's crazy. It's almost like those two worlds can coexist. It's insane. So shout out to all their teams. Seahawk one was pretty good. Didn't think it was the greatest, but it was all right. And there's a handful out there. I'm trying to remember who it was. I think it was the Jets did like one of those TikTok ADD mixing of the paint things. So I was like, hey, at least everyone's stepping up their game and they'll appeal to somebody.
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3: We are accident-free so far on your Friday afternoon commute. We have the traditional slow spots on 84 westbound. The connector where it merges is going to be pretty backed up. Also some slow spots once you hit Black Cat as well as Garrity, but it clears up a little bit if you're heading into Caney County past that point. Surface streets, Eagle Road is backed up pretty bad in all directions right around Chinden. And so far, State Street looks pretty good westbound. If your internet can't keep up, it's time to upgrade. Go to TDS.com today.
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Sleep Down with the Fire. It's here on 100.3 The X Rocks. My name is Adam. I finally made an absolutely appalling dish last night. I'm not the greatest cook in the world, but I function, right? But the kiddo wanted to make pizzas. He didn't want to order pizzas. He wanted to make pizzas. So I got like this pizza making kit, came with all the stuff. It ended up being biscuits and gravy. If it was a tomato based gravy, I screwed the dough up. It was just like chewy and not fluffy and like, you know, falling apart all over the place. And then, as I mentioned, the tomato paste that we made or whatever just came out goopy and gross. So it was one of those things where I know for a fact everybody in my family's like, "Oh, it's great, Dad. This is awesome." As I see them like picking it apart and like not eating. It's like, you guys don't have to try to accommodate me. You can tell me that I'm bad at this. That's okay.

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2: We are accident-free so far on your Friday afternoon commute. We have the traditional slow spots on 84 westbound. The connector where it merges is going to be pretty backed up. Also some slow spots once you hit Black Cat as well as Garrity, but it clears up a little bit if you're heading into Canyon County past that point. Surface streets, Eagle Road is backed up pretty bad in all directions right around Chinden. And so far, State Street looks pretty good westbound. If your internet can't keep up, it's time to upgrade. Go to TDS.com today.
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18: 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She's evil. And she'll do anything for love.
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1: Alrighty, dear listener. 208-287-1003 is the phone number. I'm going to level with you. We have not had a winning week yet. We're 2-for-2. You can change that. You, plus one, Vegas at the Sphere, seeing Metallica on Halloween. Sounds like a bunch of buzzwords, but is honestly one of the coolest prizes we've ever had up for grabs. I want you to win. When you win, I win. Morally, you're obligated to take me if you win on your on the show. Contractually, not the case, but one question, true or false, 208-287-1003. It is known as Legends of Metallica. The X, hello.
2: Hey,
1: who's this?
2: My name's Kyle.
1: Kyle, are you ready to play Legends of Metallica? You know how this works, correct?
2: Yeah, I do.
1: Fantastic. Away we go. Metallica rarely relies on backing tracks. They pride themselves on raw, live performance energy. Is that true or is it false?
2: True.
1: Oh, thank God, right? Nobody wants to see a band that's just all tracks, right?
2: Yeah.
1: Congratulations, man. You are in to win for Legends of Metallica. Let everybody know who your favorite radio station is.
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That's convenience that rocks. Just like the X.

0: Sleep Theory, words are worthless. It's here on 100.3 The X Rocks. My name is Adam. If you are bummed out that you missed out on Legends of Metallica today, it is okay. Don't worry. I've got a really cool opportunity for you tomorrow as I hang out with Dylan Mitsubishi, 9380 West Fairview, for bonus chances to qualify for the Metallica Legends of Metallica giveaway. So I know, maybe getting in at 7:30, 12:30, 5:30, not your thing. But tomorrow, from 4 until 6, you swing out to Dylan Mitsubishi, and I'm going to pull 5 names. Every 30 minutes, I'm pulling a single name, and I'm pulling 2 in the final hour, because I'm feeling like a gracious god. That being said, you swing by anytime, 4 to 6 at Dylan Mitsubishi, 9380 Fairview. And you can get your name into the drawing to then get into the drawing, and you don't even have to do anything but show up and put your name in a drawing. That's a lot of drawing. It's so easy. I'll explain more tomorrow. Just come see me. 4 to 6, Dylan Mitsubishi.
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3: Not too shabby for your Friday ride home. We got the normal slow spots on westbound 84, the Flying Y, around Cloverdale, as well as Garrity, but it's about a 34-minute ride home from downtown Boise into Meridian and Nampa. Of course, on the surface streets, they're looking pretty good. 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